Hey, take my hand and come with me, because you look so fine that I really wanna make you mine. Really wanna make you mine. 4, 5, 6, come on and get your kicks. Now you don't need

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1: Woe to you, O earth and sea. For the devil sends the beast with wrath, because he knows the time is short. 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Its number is 666.

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Really wanna make you mine. 4, 5, 6, come on and get your kicks. 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

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I say you look so fine that I really wanna make you mine. 4, 5, 6, come on and get your kicks. Now you don't need

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1: 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Moment that we have left, we want to talk right down to earth in a language that everybody here can easily understand.